Hello, my name is Oliver, and I'm gonna tell you a story. 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She lives with her parents in New Jersey, and they love her very much. And one night, she and her friends decided they were gonna

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And he said, take this. And she did. 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He said, and then

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And if you're ready to rock, then rock with me. Somebody say, oh yeah!

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Remember that you're living on borrowed time.

you keep searching for yourself. Your minds are far away. You try to act just like them. You always do what they say.